0: Since when are you interested in a match, Hopper? I thought you just had your eye on your books.
1: And you have your eye on the rabbi's son.
2: Well, why not? We only have one rabbi, and he only has one son. Why shouldn't I want the best?
0: Because you're a girl from a poor family. So whatever Yenta brings, you'll take, right? Of course, right.
3: Hubble! Oh, Hubble! Have I made a match for you? He's handsome, he's young.
0: All right, he's 62, but he's a nice man, a good catch.
3: True, true. I promise you'll be happy. And even if you're not, there's more to life than that.
0: Don't ask me what.
3: Mama! I found him! You'll be a lucky bride. He's handsome, he's tall. That is, from side to side. But he's a nice man, a good catch, right?
0: Right.
3: You heard he has a temper. He'll beat you every night. But only when he's sober. So you're all

0: title, my daughter?
1: My wife!
2: It gives you something to think about.
0: Something to drink about. Drink the Chaya.
3: Yes, what is it, Lizabeth?
4: And Montre drinks for everybody.
3: What's the big occasion, Lizabeth?
4: I am taking myself a bride.
3: Who's the lucky one?
4: Tevye's eldest, Zeitel.
5: Raise a wolf to Tevye. To Zeitel, your daughter.
1: My wife.

0: It's indigestion.
1: Older, I'm asking you a question. Do you love me?
0: You're a fool.
1: I know, but do you love me?
0: Do I love you?
1: Well...

0: said we'd learn to love each other. And now I'm asking, Golda, do you love me?
1: I'm your wife.
0: I know.

0: you, Papa, will be married under a canopy.
1: No doubt a rabbi or two was also arrested. Well, give him my regards, this Moses of yours. I always thought he was a good man. Tell him I rely on his honor to treat my daughter well. Tell him that.
0: Papa, God alone knows when we will see each other again.
1: Then we will leave it in his hands.

0: Since when are you interested in a match, Hopper? I thought you just had your eye on your books.
1: And you have your eye on the rabbi's son.
2: Well, why not? We only have one rabbi, and he only has one son. Why shouldn't I want the best?
0: Because you're a girl from a poor family. So whatever Yenta brings, you'll take, right? Of course, right.
2: Huddle! Oh, Huddle! Have I made a match for you? He's handsome, he's young.
0: All right, he's 62, but he's a nice man, a good catch, true?
2: True. I promise you'll be happy, and even if you're not, there's more to life than that.
0: Don't ask me what.
2: Mama! I found him! You'll be a lucky bride. He's handsome, he's tall. That is, from side to side, but he's a nice man, a good catch, right?
0: Right.
2: You heard he has a temper.
0: He'll beat you every night,
2: but only when he's sober.
0: So you're all right.

0: title, my daughter?
1: My wife!
2: It gives you something to think about.
0: Something to drink about. Drink the Chayim.
3: Yes, what is it, Lizabeth?
1: The Mordche drinks for everybody.
3: What's the big occasion, Lizabeth?
1: I am taking myself a bride.
3: Who's the lucky one?
1: 10 years eldest, Zeitel.
4: Today's a walk to 10 years. Zeitel, your daughter.
1: My wife.

0: It's indigestion.
1: Older, I'm asking you a question. Do you love me?
0: You're a fool.
1: I know, but do you love me?
0: Do I?

0: father said we'd learn to love each other. And now I'm asking, Golda, do you love me?
1: I'm your wife.
0: I know.

0: you, Papa, will be married under a canopy.
1: No doubt a rabbi or two was also arrested. Well, give him my regards, this Moses of yours. I always thought he was a good man. Tell him I rely on his honor to treat my daughter well. Tell him that.
0: Papa, God alone knows when we will see each other again.
1: Then we will leave it in his hands.